0: sign, AJ. Letitia.
1: Okay, should we get to these calls? Abby, good morning.
2: Morning.
1: Now, your sister has a bit of a quirky name.
2: Yes, her name is Kyanatha.
1: Sorry.
0: But that's beautiful.
1: Kyanatha?
2: Yes.
0: Why?
3: That's unfair.
2: So, my dad's a bit of a unique person.
3: Yep.
2: And when I guess my mum was pregnant, she's my younger sister. So yeah. I'm the oldest. They started with the name Skyanna.
0: Oh.
2: And then,
3: nice, Skyanna.
2: I guess that wasn't unique enough, so they put a "sa" at the end, so Skyanatha, and then they ended up dropping the S.
0: Kyanatha. And yeah, I mean, I love a unique name because it's so individual.
3: I know,
0: does she like it?
2: She doesn't like it.
0: No. And Abby, did you ever talk to them and say, "Mum and Dad, why did you get lazy with me and just call me Abby when my sister got Skyanatha?"
1: Quite a bit's gone on since Abby and Kyanatha were born.
0: Yeah.
2: She just doesn't like explaining the name, like where it came from.
0: So does she go by like Kai or Anna or something?
1: Yeah. Or Jennifer.
2: So she goes by Kai. Oh. However, that was shortened when we were younger. And now that we're older, Kai is more of a boy's name.
1: Oh, yeah.
2: So whenever we're out ordering coffee or anything, we'll be together and they'll ask for a name and she just gives my name.
0: Oh, Abby.
3: Yeah.
1: Hey, Abby, can you
0: I'd go with Kyanatha everywhere I went.
1: Can you please spell Kyanatha for me? Just...
2: So it's Kyanatha.
0: Oh, they've even thrown in a rogue U.
3: No, here's my issue.
0: Measure.
3: You said before, what filters do you put it through when you come up with the kids' names, right?
1: Wow.
3: Filter number one, nicknames they'll cop at school. Filter number two, is this kid going to be okay spelling and writing their name in print?
0: Give Kyanatha a break.
3: Mate,
0: it's not your child.
1: It's Kyanatha.
3: Kyanatha.
0: Oh, has it got an F in it?
1: Yeah, it's like Jennifer, but Kyanatha. It's Kyanatha.
0: Oh.
1: But it's KU, not KY.
0: Oh, the U really threw me. Kyanatha.
1: Morning, Kyanatha. It's a beautiful name.
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5: 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In Salisbury, the lights are playing up at the Park Terrace level crossing. In Plimpton, there's major works this morning through the Anzac Highway Marion Road intersection. Speeds are down to 40 and lane restrictions apply there. In Valley View, there's works on Grand Junction Road near Cornell Avenue. Speeds are at 40 for inbound. And in Modbury, there's telecommunication works on Northeast Road near Dawson Drive affecting outbound. Check your speed today, Dalkeith Road, Seaford Rise. 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
23: Let's get the party started. See you at the bar, you was hardly talking. That's when I knew that your heart was scarring. 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

0: Right across Australia, you are listening to Weekend Breakfast on Nova. You've got Jace, Lauren and Clint. Good morning.
1: Hey, what is coming up is the FIFA World Cup.
2: Oh, now, I'm
1: people
2: excited.
1: Are excited. Clint, where it's in America.
2: It's America, Canada and Mexico Canada. As well.
0: Mexico.
2: Yeah, it's spread across three nations.
0: You went last time. Was that in?
2: I've been to the last three.
0: Are you serious?
2: Yeah, so I've been lucky, fortunate enough at Channel 9 to go to the last three, but this is the first one I'm missing this
1: one.
2: We
1: were still trying to negotiate. We're still working on it. I'd love to be.
2: Anyone want to send me?
1: Yeah. Seriously, Clint will go. He loves it. Anyway, if you don't love the FIFA World Cup, you might still love some of the music that comes out of it, because we've had some absolute rippers over the years, but the 2026 World Cup sort of anthem has been released. It's Shakira and Burna Boy.
2: She's back.
1: She's back, man. It's called Die Die. Have a listen.
0: Straight away, it feels like you've heard it before. Like, it's quite catchy.
1: Well, there's been quite... I mean, she's done a few. Do you remember she did... I quite like that, though, Die Die.
0: Yeah.
1: She... Remember Waka Waka that she did?
3: It's time for Africa.
1: This is for the South African one, 2010.
0: Sounds like the trailer of Weekend of Bernie's.
2: Oh, we're good. No.
0: No, it's no...
2: Was that the World Cup where
1: I think you played the best bit there.
2: It's time for Africa.
0: What's it?
2: Here we go. Here comes. Great.
1: Your time to shine. I love it.
2: This is the World Cup where they had the vuvuzela.
0: The what?
2: Remember the vuvuzela?
0: No.
1: What's the vuvuzela? Vuvuzela?
2: In the crowd, there were those trumpet things that went.
1: Oh.
2: No.
1: Are they called the big vuvuzela?
2: Yeah.
0: Is it the big plastic ones?
2: Brody, our producer.
0: The big plastic ones used to be able to buy at the Royal Show.
1: Did they only have them at that World Cup?
2: Yeah, just that World Cup, and they drove football fans wild.
0: They used to have them at the league in Brisbane.
2: Yeah.
0: And then people start hitting each other with them. Our rugby league crowd.
1: That's why I can't have nice things in Brisbane.
0: They never disappoint.
1: Now let's go to the 2014 World Cup in Brazil. This was Jennifer Lopez and Pitbull. They did We Are One. Olé, olé.
2: I mean, anything with Olé in it seems to work for a football crowd.
1: Okay, and then there was 2002 World Cup, South Korea and Japan. This was Anastasia. Here's a rock, yeah.
0: No, I'm out of love.
2: No.
1: Yeah.
2: Was she wearing the shades?
1: It is worth keeping in mind that these songs, they're actually, when they release the FIFA song, the funds raised go to the FIFA Global Citizen Education Fund. So they try and raise $100 million by the end of the tournament.
0: Jesus.
1: But you cannot beat
0: this is the best.
1: Which was 1998, Ricky Martin, Cup of Life. That was the best one by far.
2: We're gonna celebrate. See? Olé, olé, olé again.
0: Yeah.
2: Just chuck olé in and it's a winner.
0: Yeah, that's a good point. That's a good point.
1: But you know what? I quite like the 2026 version.
2: Yeah, I like
1: this year. I think we're about to hear a lot of Die Die. And Die Die is also in English, Japanese, French and Spanish. And it actually means come on, come on.
0: Come on, Die Die. Come on, come on.
1: Yeah. I like it.
0: Where was the one you were live from?
2: Qatar.
0: That's right.
2: Yeah, in my hotel room.
0: Yeah.
2: Which looked a little jail-like.
0: What was a little hostage video when you uploaded the Zoom?
2: It was...
1: But the World Cup must just be, like, such an amazing vibe.
2: Extraordinary.
1: Which is the best?
2: The Brazil World Cup, you know, football in Brazil, it's in its purest form. So that was the most enjoyable.
1: Question. Does everyone feel quite united or is it...
2: Yeah, it's obviously fiercely competitive,
1: but on the ground...
2: I mean, the party scene. Whew,
1: yeah.
2: Fantastic.
0: Couple of flares.
2: Not so in Qatar. That was nice. weren't so many parties.
1: It was so hot as well, wasn't it?
2: Oh, it's hot.
4: 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Hello, Nova. 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
6: 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In Mawson Lakes, there's a crash on Salisbury Highway just before Elder Smith, causing delays for outbound. In Regency Park, a breakdown on South Road near Wirriga Street affecting citybound. And in Plimpton, major works this morning through the Anzac Highway Marion Road intersection. Speeds are down to 40 and lane restrictions apply there. Speed cameras to watch for today, Grant Road, Ranella and Greenhill Road, Burnside. 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Possible shower today, heading for a top of 20. Right now it's 16 degrees. 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
20: Hello, I'm Eleanor Quirk. The final group of ISIS brides and their children are preparing to return to Australia. The seven women and 14 children expected to arrive home as early as next week. Political sociologist Josh Roos says if they don't face charges, it could be hard to force them into de-radicalisation programs.
21: The issue is whether or not they've broken a law, because a disengagement program is about supporting them to disengage from extremist views, giving them community supports and so on. If they haven't broken a law, There's very little in the way of mechanisms to compel them to undertake these programs.
20: Qatar Airways and the operators of Doha Airport have settled a lawsuit with five Australian women who were forced into invasive medical examinations after they were marched from their flight at gunpoint when a baby was found abandoned in the terminal. British police have confirmed they're expanding their investigation into Andrew Mountbatten Windsor after fresh sexual misconduct claims were made. Royal editor Russell Myers says the former prince is at the centre of several inquiries.
22: There are at least nine other investigations in the UK, as well as the investigators in the United States calling for Andrew to go over to America and speak to them.
20: And police footage of Britney Spears has emerged, with the pop star making bizarre claims about her mother during her DUI arrest. Britney telling an officer that mum Lynn Spears once struck and killed a cyclist without facing consequences.
23: My mum accidentally killed a man on a bike. I never did that before. She was a biker and nothing happened to her.
24: So,
23: why didn't they kill her?
24: Okay.
23: Why didn't they arrest her? How come my mom got away with everything?
24: Okay, so because
23: my mom tried to kill me.
20: Nova Sport. Collingwood's Scott Pendlebury is preparing for the biggest milestone of his career when he breaks the AFL games record at the MCG tonight. He'll overtake Boomer Harvey's record when he runs out for the 433rd time.
25: It's been a long time. I've got a lot of Collingwood supporters that are mates of mine, so they've been given to me for a little bit. But what Collingwood have done is fantastic, to have the whole staff and the football club, and I didn't think anyone would break my record, and I certainly don't think anyone would break this one.
20: And you're up to date on the latest from the newsroom.
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morning, oh, we'll be feeling a little dusty, won't we? Recovering from Hazy's 40 plus 1K birthday party. Though, there'll be 41 people in Adelaide checking their bank account, seeing that extra $1,000. Time's running out. You want some tickets? I've got your chance before 12. Dropped yesterday, fresh from Olivia Rodrigo. It's called The Cure, from an album out next

Officially less than a week to go, Adelaide, for Hazy's 40 plus 1K birthday party. Your invites are here today on Nova. If you've been listening to everyone called through, winning their tickets, and you're like, far out, I wouldn't mind joining this party. Before 12, the next party anthem that will get you those tickets is this from Sean Kingston, me love, 13, 24, 10. As soon as you hear it, sing it. This is coming up, all right, and this could be the anthem that gets you those exclusive party invites to be there at the Akaba Hotel next Friday night. A few showers next Friday, but that doesn't matter. We're heating up on the dance floor. 41 people, each scoring $1,000. Good luck. Tickets on the way.

0: Jupiter, Bring Your Love. Saturday morning. Have you seen Jodine Hazy on the search for Adelaide's most awesome coffee? That's narrowed down the search, thanks to you, right across town. Five finalists. Voting closes officially 7 a.m. Monday morning, right? That means the winner announced just after 8. Five finalists so far. Hyde Park Bakery in Hyde Park. Oh, I go there all the time for a chunky steak pie. Love it. Willow Bend in Croydon. Six Shillings in Burton. Soul Brew Coffee in Angle Vale. Lil Mama's Cafe in Gawler. They're the five finalists. If you want to get behind any of those cafes for Adelaide's most awesome coffee, well, jump onto the Jodie and Hazy Facebook page. Cast your votes. Tag your friends. Share the post. Better still, if you know any of those cafes or outlets for Adelaide's most awesome coffee, pop in there, say good day, tell them Nova sent you, support local, and tune in Monday morning just after 8, Adelaide's most awesome coffee will be revealed. On the way next, those party invites to be at the Arkaba Hotel next Friday night, Hazy's 40 plus 1K birthday. I've got your tickets next. Let's go!
1: 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Adelaide traffic.
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1: 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In Regency Park, there's a breakdown on South Road near Wirriga Street affecting Citybound. In Plimpton, major works this morning through the Anzac Highway Marion Road intersection. Speeds are down to 40 and lane restrictions apply there. In Valley View, works on Grand Junction Road near Cornell Avenue. Speeds are at 40 for inbound. Speeds also reduced at Seaton for level crossing works on Trimmer Parade near Tapley's Hill Road in both directions. Check your speed, Moores Road, McGill. 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
1: Hi, I'm calling in regards to 40 plus one party tickets. I'm really hoping we can get some.
0: Oh, do you know what song you're listening out for?
1: No.
0: Oh, no, you need to know the song. It's this one.
1: Yes.
0: Sean Kingston. I haven't played it yet. Oh, it's a similar beat. Yeah. It hasn't played yet, but it is coming up before 12, all right?
1: All right.
0: Okay, see ya. Bye. We've got your tickets to Hazy's 40 plus 1K birthday party. That is the party anthem you're listening out for. I haven't played it yet. So, yes, it is on the way before 12.
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19: 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Some of the cheapest unleaded is 167.5 at the Solo in Blair Athol and the United in Woodville, and some of the cheapest diesel is 215.5 at the United in Wingfield. 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Possible today heading for a top of 20. It's currently 17 degrees. And tomorrow we're in store for more showers with a top of 18. 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
17: Hello, I'm Eleanor Quirk. The coalition's renewing its calls for the government to step in and stop the next group of ISIS brides returning to Australia. The seven women and 14 children have left a camp in Syria as they prepare to fly to Australia as early as next week. Opposition leader Angus Taylor says more needs to be done to prevent their return.
18: The government should be doing everything in its power to prevent these people from coming because they turned their back on our country to support a terrorist organisation.
17: The family of a late accuser of Andrew Mountbatten Windsor have welcomed an investigation into alleged sexual misconduct by the former prince. It comes after British police confirmed they've expanded their inquiry following his arrest earlier this year. Virginia Giuffre's sister says the developments have restored hope to the family.
20: That is huge. It is more than what we're seeing here in this country, and it actually gives us hope.
17: Family and friends of the victim of last week's deadly shark attack at Rottnest Island have gathered in his honour. 38-year-old Stephen Mashaboni was mauled by a 4-metre shark while spearfishing. His friend Liam Thomas says despite the tragedy, the island holds special memories.
21: Rottnest will always remain special for us, even more so now. And we'll continue to visit Rottnest. We'll continue to remember Stephen in Rottnest.
17: And Miley Cyrus has been honoured with a star on the Hollywood Walk of Fame.
22: Thank you for being here and sharing this moment with me. And thank you for representing LA, my home, truly a city of angels, where so many of them surround us right now with their names laid here in concrete, where their legacy will live on long past their lifetime. And it's an honour to join that community.
6: Nova Sport.
17: Scott Pendlebury's making AFL history today, playing his record-breaking 433rd game when the Pies take on the Eagles. Game legend Mick Malthouse says with only five other players reaching the 400-game milestone, the 38-year-old's a credit to the game.
23: The significance about those players that have made it, they've generally avoided long-term injury. They're very skilled, clearly. Generally, they're quick. Scotty's probably the slowest of that six, but he's got the sharpest brain. And while that's running and while he can do that, I don't think age is a bad.
17: And you're up to date on the latest from the newsroom.
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1: Let's get the party started. 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That's when I knew that your heart was scarring. Friends to lovers need a part to star in. 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

and throwbacks on Nova 919 live across Adelaide. It is Kale Party Anthem you're listening out for. It's Sean Kingston, me love. This could be getting you a couple of tickets for next Friday. Hazy's 40 plus 1K birthday. Haven't played it yet. I've been talking about this for the last hour, which means it is coming up really soon. Before 12, as soon as you hear Sean Kingston, 13, 24, 10, let's send you to the Arkaba Hotel next Friday night, and you could be one of 41 lucky listeners scoring $1,000 at Nova.

0: Usher, Will I Am, OMG. I reckon DJ Shep will be playing this one next Friday night at the Akaba Hotel. Hazy's 40 plus 1K birthday party is on in less than a week's time. That's why today I have got your last minute exclusive invites up for grabs for you and your bestie to join us at the biggest party.
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0: Each hour, you're listening out for the party anthem, and if Para Hills, it is Angela. You heard it just before. Can you believe this is on in less than a week?
2: Sounds good. I'm looking forward to it.
0: Hang on. Have you got some tickets, do you?
2: Well, I'm hoping. I need a night off.
0: Need a night off from work. Need to let your hair down. Need to leave the Akaba Hotel with $1,000, don't you, Angela?
2: I do, because I'm going to pull a ciggy on Saturday, not go to work.
0: Hey, do you reckon I can as well? Because I do every Saturday here, and I'm already getting a little nervous because I'm planning an all-nighter, but then I've got to be on the radio station at 10.
2: Yeah, good luck. But better than my 4:20 start, so.
0: Oh, yeah, that's rough.
2: Just go straight to work, yeah.
0: That is rough. Let's hook you up with some tickets. You are going to be there. Hazy's 40 plus 1K birthday party. You could be one of the 41 scoring $1,000 as well. We're giving away $41,000.
2: I would go see my daughter in Canberra.
0: Oh, how good's that? Yeah, a couple of flights. There we go. Done and dusted.
2: That's it. That's the money gone. Yeah.
0: It's a bit like that in 2026, isn't it?
2: I know. I know. It's crazy.
0: Awesome.
2: But no, I appreciate it. Thank you.
0: No worries. I'll see you at the bar, all right?
2: No worries. Thank you.
0: And if you would like to be like Angela as well, keep it on Nova. More tickets up for grabs across the afternoon. Thanks to the Akaba Hotel and Be Frank Insurance. 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Actually, next Saturday, I'll be live from Hollywood Plaza after Hazy's big birthday. So I can't miss out on that. I need to be there. I would love to see you. Maybe check in on me. 10 a.m. next Saturday from Hollywood Plaza. Keep it Nova. After 12, I'll let you know the next party anthem you are listening out for.
3: 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In Plimpton, there's major works this morning through the Anzac Highway Marion Road intersection. Speeds are down to 40 and lane restrictions apply there. Other works to watch for at Seaton on Trimmer Parade near Tapleys Hill Road. Speeds are at 40 in both directions there. Speeds also reduced at Valley View for works on Grand Junction Road near Cornell Avenue for inbound, and in Modbury for telecommunication works on Northeast Road near Dawson Drive for outbound. Fernwood women aren't just strong, they're strong to the core. 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

time this morning on Nova. As we get into your Saturday afternoon next, the next party anthem that you're losing out for Hayes' 40 plus 1K birthday will be revealed. That'll be the song you're losing out for. If you want to score a couple of tickets to be there next Friday night at the

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10: 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Couple of crashes to watch for, one at Cumberland Park on Cross Road at Eaton Street, another in Klemzig on OG Road at Northeast Road. In Plimpton, there's major works through the Anzac Highway Marion Road intersection. Speeds are down to 40 and lane restrictions apply there. And in Modbury, there's telecommunication works on Northeast Road near Dawson Drive affecting outbound. Speed cameras to watch for today, Grant Road, Ranella and Greenhill Road, Burnside. 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Possible shower today, heading for a top of 20. Right now it's 18 degrees. 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
12: Hello, I'm Eleanor Quirk. The final group of ISIS brides and their children are preparing to return to Australia. The seven women and 14 children are currently in Damascus after leaving a Syrian detention camp. Political sociologist Dr. Josh Roos says it's unclear what freedoms the group will have on their return.
23: Once they get back here, it might be a very similar situation where they arrive at the airport and there may be some arrests, depending on what intelligence is available. And then others may go home straight to their families.
12: Australia's fuel supplies are remaining stable despite a slight drop in petrol reserves. The nation currently holds 43 days off petrol. Diesel stockpiles have grown by 2 days over the past week. Energy Minister Chris Bowen today announcing two more shipments on top of the already 48 confirmed.
24: 50 million litres of diesel that will be delivered to Kwinana as a buffer for Western Australia in coming weeks and months, and 50 million litres more of jet fuel.
12: Meanwhile, the US Secretary of State says Donald Trump has a plan ready if Iran refuses to reopen the Strait of Hormuz. Marco Rubio speaking in Sweden at a meeting of NATO foreign ministers.
25: And if it doesn't change, then the president's been clear he has other options. He prefers the negotiated option and having a good deal, but he himself has expressed, you know, concern that maybe that's not possible. But we're going to keep trying. I know our guys are still working on that very hard.
12: And the president's continuing to celebrate the end of Stephen Colbert's late show. The White House just releasing a parody AI video of Donald Trump picking up the talk host and slamming him into a dumpster bin before busting out his signature YMCA dance.
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12: Excitement is mounting ahead of Scott Pendlebury's record-breaking 433rd game. The 38-year-old will make AFL history when he lines up for the Pies' clash with the Eagles. His coach, Craig McRae, says it's an amazing milestone.
27: The game has a way of, you know, wanting to celebrate the greats in our game, and we've done it really well historically, and this is our time now, and to have someone at Collingwood play this many games. And it is a great occasion.
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0: this is Ed Sheeran. And this is our fresh new hit. Repeat it. 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
2: 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Stay.

0: covering for the night before at the Akaba Hotel for Hazy's 40 plus 1K birthday party. If you don't have your tickets yet from Nova, let's hook you up. This is the song you're listening out for. It'll play at some point before two. It's Chumbawamba. Absolute party anthem. I'm requesting it. DJ Shep, please play it next Friday night. Imagine this is your anthem just as you score $1,000. Yeah, 41 people, 41 South Aussies will be scoring $1,000 each next Friday night. But you need to be at this party. That will play before 2, 13, 24, 10, as soon as you hear it. Fresh Hit from Bebe Rexha and Faithless, New Religion, coming up before 1. And Justin Bieber, his latest, Speed Demon, on the way. Fresh Hits. Fresh Hits and
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0: the winning party anthem you're listening out for to join us next Friday night at the Akaba Hotel is this one. Chumbawamba. What an absolute throwback. I can just picture you there at the Akaba next Friday night, scoring $1,000 to this song. 41 people walking out of the Akaba with a grand in their back pocket. May as well be you. We have got some last-minute invites all of next week, as well as today, right here, right now. Well, not right now, because I'm not actually playing that song. But when I do, Adelaide, you need to call me. 13 20 410. If I answer and say g'day, you're coming to the party. And then next step, you could be scoring that $1,000. It'll play between now and 2 p.m. Good luck.
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0: Nova, right across Adelaide next Friday night. I'm going to be at the Akaba Hotel with my good buddy Hazy for his 41st birthday. If you would like to be there as well, you're listing out for the next party anthem, a song which you will certainly hear at the Akaba next Friday. It's from Chumbawamba. Once you hear this, before 2, call me 13 24 10. I'll have some tickets with your name on it. That'll get you closer to scoring $1,000. We're giving out $41,000 to local Adelaide families next Friday at this party. Whilst the party's all about Hazy, it's also about you scoring $1,000. All 41 of you. This is going to be huge. This is going to be epic. Cannot wait to party with you. Hopefully you're one of our winners. Let's give you some tickets up next after 1. And we'll go on the mix with Nova Nation.
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23: 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Some of the cheapest unleaded is 169.5 cents at United Seton and Liberty Beverly, and some of the cheapest diesel is 217.5 at Hugo West Hindmarsh. 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Adelaide's weather, cloudy today with a medium chance of showers heading to a top of 20 degrees. Right now, it's 18 degrees. 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
1: Last minute party invites to join us Friday night at the Arkiva Hotel for Hazy's 40 plus 1K birthday party. Once you hear Chumbawamba before 2, call me 13 24 10, and this time next weekend you could be just crawling out of bed feeling a little dusty after the night before. Well, with your $1,000. Kicks off tonight from 6. This is a little sample, a little taste of what you can expect. Your favourite anthems mixed and mashed in amongst each other. Kick off with the fresh hit from Teddy Swims, Mr. Know It All Nova.

bar, you was hardly talking. That's when I knew that your heart was scarring. 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Like, wait, babe, let me ask your pardon. This ain't Gucci, this is Prada, darling. 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
0: 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This is the only radio station party where we're giving away $41,000. That's massive. That is huge. You need to be at this party for your shot at scoring a grand from Bridgewater. It's Emma. What's doing on your Saturday?
2: I'm actually out the front of a Cloverwood Mount Barker looking at house and land packages.
0: Look at you just getting amongst it.
2: I know.
0: How are you feeling? Have you found anything of interest?
2: Yeah, actually, a few things. A bit pricey, but, you know, we'll keep going.
0: A bit pricey. Look, I know we're not going to change the whole landscape here for you, but maybe $1,000 could just help you out a little bit next Friday night. What do you reckon?
2: Oh, my God, that would be amazing.
0: Let's send you along to the biggest radio party of 2026. And, yes, you could be one of 41 scoring a grand.
2: Awesome. Thank you so much.
0: Who are you bringing, Emma?
2: My partner, Jason.
0: Oh, Emma and Jason just cruising around at the Arca Bars, wishing Hazy a happy birthday and walking out of there with hopefully $1,000.
2: That'd be amazing. Thank you so much.
0: What level? So out of 10, right, what level? How hard are you going next Friday? Are you making a massive night of it? You're playing at Little Cool, Calm, Collected? What's the go?
2: Oh, wait. When I go out, I go hard. So 10 out of 10.
0: Can we just hang on? Can we just rewind the tape? Let's hear that again.
2: Oh, wait. When I go out, I go hard.
0: That is basically the slogan for next Friday night. I love that, Emma.
2: Awesome.
0: See you then, all right?
2: So cheers, mate.
0: Thanks to Be Frank Insurance and the Arca Bar Hotel. 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

0: Risk It All. K1Nova, Saturday afternoon. Back Monday morning, just after 8, Jody and Hazy. They're announcing Adelaide's most awesome coffee. The finalists are in all 5. Hyde Park Bakery in Hyde Park. Willow Bend in Croydon. 6 Shillings in Burton. Soul Brew Coffee in Anglevale. Little Mama's Cafe in Gawler. 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

from a new album, which is coming out early next month, Olivia Rodrigo. It's The Cure. Nova 919 right across Adelaide. That's it for me. Jermaine takes over from 2. He's got another Nova Nation mix, which is what you can expect tonight from 6 p.m, your Saturday night soundtrack. By the way, next Friday night, it's our party for Hazy. It's his 41st. That's why we're calling it Hazy's 40 plus 1K birthday party, giving away $41,000. Can't wait.

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12: 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I've had enough. 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
21: 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There's an incident causing major delays in Plympton, Anzac Highway and Marion Road. Also major works there too. Delays on all the approaches. Speeds down to 40k per hour and some lanes are closed there as well. Burst Water Main 2 in Renown Park, Torrens Road near Baker Street. Be mindful through there. And urgent sewer works in Parkside, Greenhill Road near George Street. And the power take on the Blues, the Salvo at Adelaide Oval. So roads will be closed after 3pm on War Memorial Drive between the Footbridge and King William Road. Bowel cancer is Australia's deadliest cancer for people aged 25 to 54. It's important you know the red flag signs and symptoms. Visit bowelcanceraustralia.org. Possible showers today. We're heading for a top of 20 degrees and right now it is 18 degrees. 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

World Tour later this year. Non-stop hits for the best day of the week. Your Saturday afternoon here on Nova. It's Jermaine here. We're going to keep the vibes going. We're on our phase this year, Somba. We love Homewrecker. It's ready to go in the next 10 minutes. Let's get the Saturday soundtrack going with I Just Might. Bruno on Nova.

0: for your Saturday afternoon here on Nova. It's Jermaine here, and we're going to keep them going right after this Mole Grab. They did the best reinvention of this iconic 2000s throwback. You know that Milky song, Just The Way You Are? If you haven't heard the new version, it might be your favorite song this year. It's going to play right after this. Stay right there, okay? Fresh hits.
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0: 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Possible showers today. We're heading for a top of 20 degrees and right now it is 19 degrees. 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

Having a beautiful Saturday afternoon. Let's get on more non-stop hits to keep up these vibes, okay? I think I know just the song that's going to amp you up for your Saturday night ahead. It's from Madonna and Sabrina Carpenter. This song might just be your party playlist on repeat tonight. It's Bring Your Love and it plays up.

can't tell me that this Dua Lipa song just drives you wild on a Saturday afternoon. Houdini, non-stop hits here on Nova. It's Jermaine here. Did I tell you that Nova has their own app, the Nova Player? 24/7 music stations on there and tickets to the biggest concerts in the country like Alex Warren. Go and do that while I get on Fever Dream for your Saturday afternoon.

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0: fresh hits and throwbacks for your Saturday afternoon here on Nova. It's Jermaine here. Let's keep this vibe going. 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I just found this tune from two of the biggest, most iconic Aussie names, and I think they're going to get you ready for the best night of your life ahead. It's called Favour. 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It's called Favour. Let's get it on after this, okay?
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17: 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Be mindful. Urgent gasworks in Kilkenny on Torrens Road near Copley Road. And still major works in Plympton, Anzac Highway near Marion Road. Now delays on all approaches. Speeds down to 40k power and some lanes are closed through there. And the power take on the Blues this afternoon at Adelaide Oval. Roads are closed on War Memorial Drive between the footbridge and King William Road. Plus surrounding areas and including parts of North Terrace and Festival Drive until 11:30 tonight. 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
16: 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It's New Religion, and it plays after Scudder in the mix.

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0: That's our boy, Troy, getting you ready for your Saturday night. Non-stop hits here on Nova. It's Jermaine here. Tame Impala coming to the country later this year for the Deadbeat Tour. Australia is in love with Dracula. I've got that ready to go in the next 10 minutes. And you cannot tell me you're not going to have a great Saturday if I put on this Katy Perry throwback Teenage Dream. All happening after brand new Dave and Tams. We love this tune. Rain Dance. Ready to go for your Saturday Arvo here on Nova.
1: Let's get the party started. 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You was hardly talking. That's when I knew that your heart was scarring. 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Like, wait. Babe, let me

0: afternoon, non-stop hits here on Nova. It's Jermaine here. Let's get on more weekend vibes after this. Whenever I play this tune from Sam Fender and Olivia Dean, when you hear just the first few notes, I know all of Australia just goes absolutely wild. It's Rain Me In, and it's ready to go in the next 5 minutes for your Saturday. Stay right there. 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
0: 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Repeat It. So good. 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It's Jermaine here. 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
23: 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Investing carries risk. So the crash in Salisbury on the Salisbury Highway near Waterloo Corner, be mindful through there. Urgent gas works underway in Kilkenny on Torrens Road near Copley Road. And major works underway in Plympton Anzac Highway near Marion Road. Speeds down to 40k per hour, and some lanes are closed. And with the power taking on the Blues at Adelaide Oval this afternoon, roads are closed on War Memorial Drive in the Footbridge and King William Roads and surrounding areas. 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
0: It's Jermaine here. Let's keep the vibes going as we slowly turn nocturnal on this Saturday afternoon with non-stop hits. K-pop Demon Hunters, their big banger Golden, ready to go in the next 10 minutes. And we love Samba as a country. So let's get on Homewrecker in the next.

Run Nova. It's Jermaine here. I'm loving this Mole Grab banger that she kind of reinvented that Milky 2000s throwback Just the Way You Are. I've got that lined up and ready to go in the next 10 minutes and a Black Eyed Peas throwback all happening after this fresh O-Rod track, your favorite song of 2026. It's Drop Dead right now on Nova.

0: go and do that right now. Non-stop hits for your Saturday afternoon. It's Jermaine here. Speaking of the Nova Player app, we have a 24/7 country music station on there. Nova's Fresh Country, all the top-tier country bangers. And if you want to listen to some real country, you know, the one that moves you, I've got a new artist, Rachel Fahim. She's going to do big. Her song, Deep End, might be your favorite country banger this year. It plays in the next 10 minutes. 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

0: the queen of a cruisy good time. Olivia Dean for your Saturday afternoon non-stop hits here on Nova. It's Jermaine here. That's me done. But stay right there. Your home of dance hits and club classics. Nova Nation is on the other side of this to send you off into the best Saturday night of your life. Our Brizzy boy, Josh Fawaz, reinvented a Madonna throwback, Like a Prayer, into a club banger. It's going to play in the next 10 minutes. Stay right there. Fresh hits and
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7: 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The earlier crash in Salisbury on Salisbury Highway near Waterloo Corner, that's cleared. It's a blackout at Woodville Torrens Road or Woodville Road and again at Actill Avenue. Urgent gas works underway in Kilkenny on Torrens Road near Copley Road. Major works in Plympton, Anzac Highway near Marion Road. Speeds down to 40k per hour. Some lanes are closed and traffic is busy on all the approaches, so please factor it into your plans. 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Down to 13 overnight, tomorrow showers and a top of 18. And right now it is also 18 degrees. 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
22: 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Yeah, it is. Welcome along to the best night of the week. We're finally here. Saturday night with me, Dave. And I got some awesome tunes non-stop in the mix. On the way for you soon, going to go on Lewis Capaldi, matched up with solo music. And we start with BB Rex's current song.

What a tune that was. And that was, if I remember rightly, that was the first kind of mashup, in inverted commas, that actually got released. They got clearance and everything. Love it. Stunmasters and the Lady Boy Is Mine. It's Nova Nation on the best night of the week. Slap back in the middle of your 48 hours off from the world. Hey, you know, I'm Dave. Thanks for listening. Coming up, I've got a bit of old school from Beyonce and the World Cup

0: It's a good little remix, ain't it, of a already great song. Teddy Swims and Mr. Know-It-All on Nova Nation. Saturday night, slap bang in the middle of your 48 hours off from the world. Hey, you know, I'm Dave. Thanks for listening. Taking an hour off now, leaving you in the very capable hands of our Nova Nation resident. Saturday night, it's Ian Asher. Coming up to 400 million streams of his remix of people like Tate McRae and stuff, and is exclusively in the mix across Australia on Nova Next.
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21: 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An awesome set on his Nova Nation residency. Right, you got me, Dave Kelly, back on your radio in the mix with some of the biggest songs around. Samba coming up, and we start with Bruce.

0: Charlie Puth and Attention on Nova Nation. Like, my wife doesn't care about anyone, right? She's dead chill about music. She's like, are we going to get tickets to Charlie Puth? I don't know, I'll try. But yeah, November we've got to wait till. Listen, we're non-stop in the mix, soundtracking your Saturday night with Harry Styles on the way after classic Benny Benassi.
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0: There is more where this came from in a second. Old School Neo coming up for you because of you. And Lady Gaga, Doechii, Runway next.
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hopefully soundtracking whatever you're up to with your Saturday night. Also in there, Clean Bandit solo, not at that for ages. Coming up soon, Taylor Swift, Elizabeth Taylor. I've got a great remix to play of it. You're going to love it. Before we go there, though, who don't fancy a little bit of Euro pop on their Saturday night? It's Alto Capella and you.

0: Taylor Swift and Elizabeth Taylor. It's Nova Nation on the best night of the week, whatever you're up to. Thanks for listening. Night in, night out, whatever. Let's not forget about Australia's workers, though. We appreciate you keeping the place going while we're off out. Listen, stay with me. There is more where this came from. More banging tunes in the mix and great remixes, too. Alex Warren on the way. And an awesome bit of old school from David Guetta in the next 15.
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0: Right, back into the tunes for the final hour of tonight's Nova Nation. I'm Dave Kelly. Thanks for listening. Coming up, going to get you on a great bit of old school from David Guetta, one of the tunes that he did with Rihanna. Yep, it's on the way in the next few minutes. First, though, one of my favourite remixes around at the minute, Alex Warren, here's Fever Dream.

on and need you 100%. That is such a good remix, isn't it? Nova Nation on the best night of the week. Slap bang in the middle of your 48 hours off from the world. You got me, Dave, on. Hope you're finding your world, whatever you're up to. On the way for you soon, I'm going to get on Joel Corry, Head and Heart, because it's one of my favourite ever tunes. One of those that you never get bored of. It's on the way for you in a minute. First, though, the American remix of the Pink Panther-esque, which doesn't have Zara Larsson on. Don't get offended, Tara fans. It's just a good version of Stateside. It's playing now.

boring, does it? I love it. Joel Corry, MNEK, Hen Ha on Nova Nation. Adrian, I'm Dave Kelly, hopefully soundtracking your Saturday night with one more 30-minute mix on the way for you next. And it starts my favourite mix from Ray.

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Sonny Federa, DOD. That is Manchild on Nova Nation. Hey, it's the best night of the week. You had a good week so far? You letting your hair down tonight, or are you just chilling? Whatever you're up to, we appreciate you having us on. And if you like all this sort of stuff, don't forget, Nova Nation, not just a show, an entire radio station playing this sort of stuff 24-7. 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

0: 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Should we do it all again next Saturday? Same time, 8 o'clock, next Saturday night. 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

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Friends to lovers need a part to star in. 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
5: 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The Premier League title hangs by a thread as Manchester City host Aston Villa on the final day. Can City seal it or will Villa stun the champions? 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
21: 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A speed camera on the parade, Kensington Gardens. 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Showers today with a high of 18. Right now, it's 15 degrees. 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
0: Turning your weekend

Monday, it is Sam in. Good on you, getting up and at him for the weekend, trying to squeeze in a few jobs perhaps, maybe on the way to kids' sport. We got your non-stop hits all weekend, and it starts with a new one from Nola Carr.

0: on Nova. And I agree, ignorance is bliss. The less I know, the better. On your Sunday morning, it is Sam in. Bruno Mars, last month, got a key to the city in Las Vegas and a street named after him. I think if you were going to get a key to any city, Vegas would be the one to do it. He is touring America at the moment. He was in Ohio during the week, Skibbity, Ohio. A group of high schoolers asked him to stop by while he was there. I couldn't make it. The concert was on the same night, but he did send them an ice cream truck. Free Sundays for all the graduating class and some gifts as well. He's a good man, Bruno Mars. He plays next on your radio with Arch and Mike.
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0: The moonlight and the Lars, there she goes on Nova, and off goes Cassidy, who will be jet setting in a couple of weeks. She got the call from Fitzy Whipper and Kate yesterday.
1: Hello. Guess what? We're going to send you to London.
2: 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No way!
3: You and your bestie. Capital summertime ball.
2: Oh my god, we need this.
3: Yo, beauty!
4: Oh, this is amazing.
2: Thank you so much, guys. Thank you.
0: Couldn't believe it. And if you want to get in on the winning, we have got another big announcement coming. Mel Trusina with the details. First thing Monday morning, I'd be tuning in if you think you could do with a holiday. But well done to Cassidy in the Golden Circle. Capitals summertime ball in a couple of weeks. How good. Ella Langley up next for.

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1: That's Amy Shark on Nova with Biggest Ick. At least that's what it's called when we play it on the radio. I think the full version might have a D in front of it somewhere there. But Amy Shark, new one on Nova. We've got Ed Sheeran next, teaming up with Martin Garrix. Ed, apparently been sitting on this one for about 10 years or so. See if you can tell. It is a fresh hit. It plays next. And then one from Ricky Lee, Nova's very own. That's on the way before 7 as well.
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1: Flo Rida and Sia on Nova just before 7 o'clock. Hopefully not too wild of a Sunday morning for you. It's nice and tame in here, although may go make myself a second cuppa for the morning. Feeling a little naughty. It is Sam in. Just kidding. Harry Styles after a quick check of the headlines and the roads. And we got one from Kylie as well. Just a ray of sunshine in that new Kylie docu-series. We'll have her on the way after 7 as well.
2: 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Jody and Hazy threw the biggest party of the year. But this year, we're going even.

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3: 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Roadworks continue across Adelaide today with speed restrictions in place on Tapleys Hill Road near Burbridge Road at West Beach, Port Wakefield Road near Globe Derby Drive at Mawson Lakes, Marion Road near Glengyle Terrace through Plimpton and Gorge Road near Jan Street at Paradise. For speed cameras this Sunday, crews are set up on Arthur Street and Reed Avenue at Tranmere. 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Showers today with a high of 18. Right now it's 15 degrees. 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
2: This is Nova.
5: Good morning, I'm Eleanor Quirk. The Prime Minister's doubled down on his controversial budget, claiming his government's tax reforms are necessary. Anthony Albanese addressed the Victorian State Labor Conference, delivering an impassioned defence of the changes to negative gearing and capital gains tax. But opposition leader Angus Taylor used his address at the Liberal Party conference to attack the Prime Minister's character for breaking election promises.
6: It's the worst budget I've seen in my lifetime, and I'm old enough to remember the Whitlam budgets. New taxes on housing, new taxes on small businesses, new taxes on savings, new taxes on investment.
5: Meanwhile, changes to the NDIS in the budget are facing challenges from both sides of politics. The Federal Coalition's threatening to withhold its support of the $56 billion overhaul, while the states are calling for more information about how reducing the scheme by up to 300,000 people will affect their health services. Community healthcare services are calling for more emergency housing options for older women. New data shows women over 50 are the fastest growing demographic experiencing homelessness. Erin Longbottom from St Vincent's Homeless Health Services says family and domestic violence and a lack of financial security are major risks.
7: It's actually really devastating to see an older woman sleeping rough at a train station, and we see so many of them. And we know that there's a range of reasons that they're there. Often don't have the right kind of accommodation to support people that are in that situation.
5: And as the wedding of the year draws closer, Taylor Swift and Travis Kelce have raised eyebrows of their celebrity guests, with only a handful receiving a plus one on their invitation.
2: Nova Sport.
5: A strong performance by West Coast almost spoilt the party for Scott Pendlebury's game's record celebrations. The Eagles going down to the Pies by just 10 points. North Melbourne defeated Gold Coast by a goal. Geelong over Sydney by 27. And Carlton backed up last week's win, beating Port by 34. Stand-in Blues coach Josh Fraser says it was a strong performance.
8: It's fun winning. Yeah, it's fun winning. I was really happy with tonight's performance. We were able to consolidate some things that we went to work on during the week and that came to the forefront last week. So there's some evidence there that we're capable. And I thought we were able to manage that for longer tonight, which was pleasing.
5: And you're up to date on the latest from the newsroom.

just gone 7. Little peek behind the radio curtain. I got to sit in and push the buttons while Joel Creasy was talking to Kylie Minogue, his big feature interview. I feel like I was part of it and that I've met her. Her docuseries out now and a song from her on the way in 10. If you want to hear that interview, podcast up on the Nova Player. Olivia

0: Padum-padum indeed. Kylie Minogue on your Sunday morning here at Nova. Three-part docuseries out now, just titled Kylie, and that is some serious diva energy. Sorry, Kylie Jenner, but our girl Kylie Minogue's got the rights. Pretty candid conversations too in this series. Check it out on Netflix or have a listen to Joel Creasy's interview that he did with Kylie Minogue. It's available on the Nova Player. Guy Sebastian on the way shortly. We got one from Rule and Alex Warren next with a fever dream on Sunday morning.
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0: 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Young Heartthrob on Nova with a fresh hit. We got Taylor Swift next and then a real Sunday driving song from Bob Sinclair. 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

0: All right, almost 8 o'clock. Time for me to sign off. Enjoy the rest of your Sunday. Headlines next, and then Jace, Lauren, Clint joining us, talking to Andy Lee. Last day of Australia Made Week. Andy's going to join the guys, and they're talking Bogan weddings as well. So enjoy a Sunday edition of Jace, Lauren, and Clint. I will chat to you again soon. Don't forget that big announcement from Mel Trasina, 9 a.m. Monday.
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14: 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Roadworks continue across Adelaide today with speed restrictions in place on Tapleys Hill Road near Burbridge Road at West Beach, Port Wakefield Road near Globe Derby Drive at Mawson Lakes, and Marion Road near Glengold Terrace through Plimpton. There are also works affecting South Road near Edward Street at Edwardstown, the Port River Expressway near Hanson Road at Wingfield as well. Bowel cancer is Australia's deadliest cancer for people aged 25 to 54. 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Showers today with a high of 18. Right now it's 15 degrees. 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
15: Good morning, I'm Eleanor Quirk. New figures have revealed the coalition's in danger of being all but wiped out by One Nation. The Redbridge poll of more than 6,000 voters indicated One Nation would win 53 seats, Labor 76 and the Liberals just 12 if an election was held today. But despite the trend, One Nation MP Barnaby Joyce says it's way too early to predict future elections.
16: It's an indicator, not a vote, but it's an indicator that corroborates with so many other polls and also the ground truthing of the election in Farah and in a way, South Australia. We'll be making sure that we put our very best endeavours, if given that incredible honour, in the form that's represented in that poll.
15: And investigations revealed intelligence failures allowed the alleged Bondi attackers to move freely through global terror hotspots before the massacre. Border Force and Federal Police reportedly monitored the pair travelling to Uzbekistan and the Philippines, but failed to pass that information on to ASIO or New South Wales Police. ASIO bosses set to be grilled at the Royal Commission tomorrow. The Prime Minister's delivered a passionate defence of his government's negative gearing and capital gains tax reforms. Anthony Albanese telling a Labor conference the tax system is broken and needs an overhaul. He says the reforms announced in the budget are about backing aspiration.
17: Bringing the great Australian dream of home ownership back in reach for a new generation. Our changes are pro-aspiration and pro-supply so we can help people get into a home of their own.
15: And Sydney swimmer David Handley, who went viral after inadvertently crashing a beach runway during Fashion Week, has been offered a VIP invitation. Spruiking her new album, Spice Girl, Mel C's told Access Hollywood that she'd love David to attend one of her shows.
18: I'm a coach on The Voice in Australia, so when I'm there, I stay in Bondi, and that whole scene, it's so beautiful. People, they swim every day. There's people, it's such a fitness mecca.
19: Yeah.
18: To me, it was like I shot Sweat when I was there.
20: Yeah. We got to get David to one of your shows.
18: Yeah, we want to get David in a video.
12: Nova Sport.
15: Collingwood legend Scott Pendlebury's officially claimed the AFL Games record title. More than 90,000 packing the G to witness the milestone as the Pies beat the Eagles by 10 points. Pendlebury confirming he's still got plenty left in the tank.
21: I nearly got a bit emotional running up the race, just seeing every face that I've crossed paths with since 2006 to today. And, you know, my kids and my family was really special for me.
15: In other results, the Blues beat Port 92-58, Geelong over Sydney by 27 points, and North Melbourne one goal winners over the Suns. And you're up to date on the latest from the newsroom.
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23: Well, good morning. Welcome to your Sunday, everybody.
24: Good morning. Welcome to Sunday, big night in the Stanaway household.
23: Oh, yeah, someone's pulled up all right. Three Sisters 40th.
24: I pulled a handbrake at the right time, I think.
23: Yeah, 20 minutes ago. Hey, we got a fun show coming up today. Andy Lee is in the house.
24: Yeah, and he's talking all things Australia-made. I love Australian-made stuff.
23: Well, we love Andy, and no doubt he'll be...
24: he's Australian-made.
23: Yeah, we'll be joined by Andy a little bit later on this hour. Also coming up on the show, we're going to talk bogan weddings.
24: Yeah. Oh, my God. This wedding is remarkable.
23: But before
24: we get
23: to
24: breathtaking.
23: That...
24: Yeah, you're in trouble.
23: Well, it's not me. There's something Lauren... has been hiding from her fiancé.
24: Yeah, but just be careful what you say because you could get yourself in trouble.
23: I tend to
24: put your foot in it a lot.
23: Coming up next, we are talking, what are you hiding from your partner when it comes to purchases?
24: Hang on, didn't you buy a boat? You didn't tell your wife?
23: Let's get into it. This is Milky, Just the Way You Are. It is Weekend Breakfast right across the

0: This is Nova. You got Jace, Lauren and Clint.
1: Did you guys ever have a Swatch watch
2: yes,
1: growing
2: I did.
1: Up?
0: Oh, yes.
2: Boy, I did.
1: Do you remember your first watch?
0: Swatch watch.
1: Mine was, it was called a Flick and Flack. And it was like, there was two characters and one was taller than the other and that's how you learnt the minutes versus the seconds.
0: Yeah.
1: But it was by Swatch Watch. Chaotic scenes. Have you seen the chaos around the Swatch Watch shops
2: worldwide at the moment? I have seen some lines. Lines of people.
1: So
2: scores
1: people
2: of people.
1: Have been lining up outside the Swatch Watch stores for 4 to 5 days, 6 days in some cases.
0: Oh, my God.
1: Not just in Melbourne, but in London, in Japan, in Bangkok, in New York, all around the world. And it is all because Swatch Watch have done a collab. I love when brands
2: do collabs.
1: They've collabed up with Audemars Piguet, which is or known as AP, which is one of the most exclusive watch designers in the world. Like their Royal Oak watch, which is their sort of classic shape, which they haven't let anyone else use before. I think the cheapest entry level one you could get is about $50,000.
2: Right.
1: It's about 50 grand.
2: Right.
1: Plus.
2: And Swatch,
1: and they go up to millions of dollars.
2: And Swatch watches are clearly much more affordable.
1: Yeah, so they've done this collab with where they've taken the Royal Oak shape and they've combined it with sort of those quirky Swatch watch designs.
2: Colourful
1: and they're like
2: designs.
1: Hot pink.
2: Yeah.
1: Bright green, blue,
2: textured.
1: But they're on kind of like a fob at the moment. So I'm not sure if you can even make it into watch. They're retailing for about $500. And people have been lining up for days to get them because they're saying you can only get one per customer.
2: Oh.
1: But the issue is Swatch are saying, well, it's actually not going to be that limited. They're going to keep producing them because they don't want the people to buy them for $500 and sell them for $5,000. But then the scenes were so chaotic outside the Swatch watch stores all around the world that the managers of each individual Swatch store, like never been so important in their life, have had to walk out and say, guys, we're not opening the store. It's too dangerous. That opened a few of them, except in Japan. I think Japan opened.
0: We must go to Japan.
1: Well, the Japanese what? Culture is just so
2: they're
1: gentle
2: so
1: and they're
2: yeah.
1: so polite and just one woman walks in at a time. Where in other stores, they're like stampeding.
2: Yeah.
1: So most of the stores didn't even open. So these poor people who have camped out for 5 days are like, sorry, go home.
0: How's the power? The power of the Swatch watch manager.
1: Some of them were really empowered. Like one guy had a megaphone.
2: Especially if there's TV cameras there as well. Can you imagine? It's their moment.
0: Not today.
1: But some of them.
0: No watch for you.
1: Were honestly terrified.
2: Yeah, right.
1: It was like it was going to be a stampede.
2: So do we need one of these watches?
0: Yeah.
2: I feel as though we do.
0: I got FOMO.
1: They're really cute.
2: Well,
1: I know. This is the issue with this supply and demand that if we can't get one, we want one.
0: Well, we want
1: you
0: one.
1: Would have had no interest in that watch.
0: No, I'm very interested now.
2: You'd wear it once.
1: Yeah, I know. Have you ever heard an AP? Audemars Piguet?
0: Never.
1: Never?
0: I had a Apple Watch for a while, but I just don't like
1: it. No, you wore it once.
2: No.
0: I don't like the wearable technology.
2: But what about some form of dress watch?
1: He's been talking about it for years.
0: I would love a dress watch.
2: You'd lose it.
0: No, I wouldn't lose it. I just, if I buy it, I'd just have to hide it from my wife.
1: We'll just wear it every day.
2: Why would you have to hide it? It's a watch. It's for many people, it's a necessity.
0: I know, but just like.
2: Why? You?
1: Why?
0: Yeah, look,
2: has she got you by the balls as well? Everyone's got you by the balls.
1: Why can't
0: it's
1: you
0: called
1: buy
0: marriage,
1: yourself a
0: Clint.
1: Watch?
0: Well, just because like, it'll be really, that's what we're spending the money on. Like, we've got three kids, we've got school fees, all that sort of stuff.
1: Oh, you work hard.
0: I think I'd have to sell the boat. To get the watch.
1: Oh, God.
2: Well, that's a flash watch.
0: No.
2: Because the boat is massive.
0: The boat's a tinny. What, you don't buy anything and not tell your partner?
1: All the time. Of course.
0: What was the last thing you bought?
1: You say you've had it forever.
0: Oh, this old thing?
1: Yes, I've had this for years. You just have never noticed. Paul wouldn't notice anyway. He'd have I could shave my head and he'd go, something different about you? I go, I've had it for ages. He'd go, okay. All right,
2: you
1: though.
2: Should actually shave the head. You'd have a nice melon.
0: She'd be bald and he'd go, is that a new watch?
2: Yeah,
1: I'd distract him.
2: Down
1: I bought
2: eyebrows.
1: Myself a watch so I'd shave my head so he didn't notice the watch. Deflection, Jace. Deflection. Grow a moustache. Well, you've grown one. Shave your moustache off and she won't notice the watch because she'll be like, gee, the mo's gone.
0: Yeah.
1: Okay, it's nice.
0: Want to know the time loop?
1: Seriously.
0: That'd be my problem. I'd be too excited. I'd be like, anyone want to know the time? Just keep offering.
1: But it's out of control, the demand for these watches. Go on the socials and look at it. There are like thousands of people outside. And some are lining in orderly fashion and some it's just like a monster amount of people.
0: Hey, little social experiment. 13, 24, 10. What does your partner not know you spent money on? I don't think it's just the girls that hide purchases.
1: Oh, God, no.
0: I think us blokes are just as bad. 13 24 10 is our number. What does your partner not know you spend money on?

0: Good morning. Thanks for joining us for your Sunday. This is Weekend Breakfast. You've got Jase, Lauren and Clint on Nova.
1: We're asking you on 13 24 10, what have you bought that your partner doesn't know about? Or are you single and you're just living the dream? You've gone and recklessly spent money on something and you don't care because you've got no one to answer to other than yourself.
2: Can you do me a favour?
1: Mm.
2: When my birthday approaches.
1: Yes.
2: Because my wife will be like, what do you want? I'm going to try and push her to like, oh, maybe reach out to Clint or Lauren, ask them. They might have some ideas.
1: Oh, sure.
2: Can you push her towards a watch?
1: The watch, the watch that you like. She's going to be like, I'm not buying that.
3: What do you
1: That's
3: want?
1: It's too expensive.
3: A Rolex.
1: We're going to have to buy that for
2: God,
1: yourself.
2: No.
3: Yeah, you want a Rolex, don't you?
2: Oh, I'd love a Rolex.
1: You're not a Rolex guy.
2: I'm not a Rolex.
3: So what do you want?
2: Swatch.
3: You want a Swatch?
2: No. Like a nice tag or something?
1: Yeah, I love a tag. Stunning.
3: It's okay. You can say it. You're a big boy.
1: Look at how nervous he looks. We're not your wife. You can do it. You can tell us whatever you like.
2: I can tell you, but I can't do it.
1: Yeah, you can. Can you can you buy it on lay-by?
3: I love lay-by.
1: It paid off.
3: You used to love lay-by.
1: It paid off in 12 parts. I remember when I worked in retail at Tacuba, people would lay-by things and then they'd come back like 4 months later or 5 months later and they'd be like, oh, I lay-by this coat. Now it's summer.
3: Oh, yes.
1: I can wear it next winter. Yeah, yeah. Don't worry.
2: See, I bought remember when I bought the pizza oven because it was like a Black Friday sale.
1: Mm.
2: And it said delivery will be 4 weeks. And in my mind, I was like, I've got 4 weeks to sell this purchase to my wife.
1: Mm.
2: So I bought it. And then the very next day, I'm doing school pickup and I get a notification saying there's a delivery in your street.
1: No, but that's for the family. That's fine. That's for the family.
2: I turn into the street. There's the truck. The pizza oven's being unloaded. And my wife's sitting there with her arms crossed next to it.
1: Why was she so mad about a pizza oven?
2: Because it was just a rogue. Like
1: has she ever eaten pizza from it and enjoyed it?
3: Well, there you go.
1: There
3: proof
1: you go.
3: Is
1: you
3: in
1: say,
3: the pudding.
1: Darling, I
3: proof
1: bought this for you because I want to cook you some beautiful wood-fired
2: pizza. Oh, it sounds
1: great.
2: It doesn't work like
1: cell.
2: That. It doesn't work
1: it's all
2: like
1: in
2: that.
1: The cell,
3: well, it doesn't
1: bro.
3: Work like that. And we've got plenty of callers, like Tim. Good morning, Tim.
4: Hey, yeah. How are you going?
3: Yeah, good. We're good. What, have you bought something but haven't managed to tell the hugs and kisses?
4: I've actually bought quite a few Ryobi power tools. And she thinks that... some of them were given to me.
1: Oh, yeah.
2: Yeah, that's solid.
3: What's your favourite?
4: The most recent purchase was a leaf blower.
2: Oh, I've got the blower. Good. It's good, isn't it?
4: Yeah, it's great.
2: Yeah, Tim, you got the extra batteries? Because you don't want to run out.
4: I've only got 6 batteries.
1: Oh, that's quite
2: six?
1: A lot.
2: What are you saying, a landscaping
4: only
2: business?
4: 6 batteries and I think I've got about 15 tools.
1: Oh, gosh. So.
2: 15. Have you got the torch? You need the big torch. What about the radio?
4: Got the radio.
2: Yeah, right. The hedge
1: trimmer.
2: Yeah, there's like an outdoor builder's radio and you plug a battery into it. And then, yeah. Have you got the hedge trimmer?
4: Yeah, got the hedge trimmer.
3: Yeah, good boy.
2: Yeah, right.
1: Are you a landscaper, Tim?
4: I mow lawns.
1: Oh, yeah.
2: Here's
1: I hope you're not one of those people that use the leaf blower at like 6 a.m. on a Sunday. There's someone in my street that does that and I feel like the not happy Jan woman that I want to get out the window and scream at them. Do you do that?
4: No, I'm one of the nice guys. I'll wait.
3: Yeah, good on you, mate. Hello, TJ.
5: Good morning.
3: Now, talk to us. Is it you? Are you hiding something?
5: It is me. I used to work at Kmart. We all know what a great bargain Kmart is.
2: Yeah.
5: So I get to raid the discount stuff before it goes on the floor and on sale as well as staff discount.
2: Yep.
5: So I would buy 12 blow-up pools or 2 brand-new BMXs that were $180 down to $10.
2: Hang on.
5: We don't ride BMXs, and I would hide them all in the cupboard and stash them all at home.
1: What were you doing with 12 blow-up pools?
5: You never know when you need 12 blow-up pools when they're 10 cents each. So,
3: okay.
5: You know,
1: so then did you re-gift them or are you just hoarding things?
5: I'd re-gift them or I would hoard certain things. So it wasn't until about 12 months later that he found my stash in the spare bedroom cupboard of metal detectors and blow-up pools and BMXs I had to hide in the shed under covers. And
1: are you just a sucker for a sale?
5: Of course. Who's not a sucker for a sale? But like you said, Lauren, you just go, you know, I've had it for ages. You know, we brought it years ago.
1: Yeah, but that's one thing, not 4 BMXs, 12 blow-up pools and a couple of metal detectors.
2: You never know.
3: I'd quite like a metal detector, TJ. So, what are you going to sell it to me for?
5: Like $50.
3: Okay.
1: How much did you pay for it?
5: $2.
1: Wow, that's a big markup.
3: Good on you. See, that's... She's a businesswoman. Jase, Lauren and Clint. On Nova.
6: 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Good different. Roadworks continue across Adelaide today with speed restrictions in place on Tuffleys Hill Road near Burbridge Road at West Beach, Port Wakefield Road near Globe Derby Drive at Mawson Lakes, Marion Road near Glengarry Terrace through Plimpton and Gorge Road near Jan Street at Paradise. For speed cameras this Sunday, crews are set up on Arthur Street and Reed Avenue at Tranmere and Briar Road at Felixstowe as well. 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Showers today with a high of 18. Right now it's 15 degrees. 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
1: This is Jase, Lauren and Clint on Nova. Guys, let's say hi to our next guest.
2: For our next guest, 2026 has been a very dark period. He's suffered loss.
3: Character shown by Carlton, but Brisbane heads the challenge.
2: After devastating loss.
3: Free kick, Carlton. Now he's missed. And Collingwood have run after the siren.
2: However, now there's a faint glimmer of hope on his horizon.
4: Josh Fraser claims his first win in his first game.
5: Please welcome to the studio one half of Hamish and Andy and verified blue bagger Andy Lee.
1: How good to hear the song.
6: Oh, so lovely. Although, you guys aren't aware of the news. They sacked Josh Fraser.
7: No, they did not.
6: Yeah, because every time we sack coach, we win. And we're just going to keep that rotation.
8: Yeah, exactly.
6: It's one
8: right.
6: sacking per
7: I
6: week.
7: I love it.
8: It does happen like that, though, doesn't it?
7: So, sacked coach theory, right?
8: Is Josh Fraser the guy that used to be the ruckman for Collingwood?
7: Collingwood,
6: First number one draft pick to ever become a coach.
8: Oh. Wow, there you go.
7: So were you excited?
6: Yeah.
7: I mean, relieved. I feel really pleased for the Blue Baggers.
6: We'll make the 10 now.
7: Yeah.
6: Mark my words.
7: This year?
6: The revival.
7: The revival.
6: The revival. We're on. We're on
8: here.
6: Were
8: you here? Because you've been away. You've been a busy bee.
6: Yeah, I got back on Sunday. So I woke up on, we had Wi-Fi on the plane and woke up and listened to the last quarter on the plane. I wasn't good enough streaming. But
7: hate that?
6: But, I mean, I love the complaints we have these days. We can fly around the world and then we get Wi-Fi to the planes. Like, I wasn't good enough to actually stream video.
8: Can
6: we
8: lower Starlink up there?
6: Two generations ago, they had to take a boat for 4 months to get somewhere.
1: It's Australian Made Week. That's what you're here for. So look for the green and gold kangaroo logo and buy Australian today. Andy and I were just saying off the air, my old man, sounds like your granddad. Back in the day, I remember Dad would only let Mum buy stuff that was Australian made.
6: It was a bit like that back in the generation. It's like if you didn't have a little Australian made logo on it, my grandparents would curse you. You have to go stand outside. Mm. We've changed that a little bit, but I didn't. I mean, when they asked me to be a part of this, I was saying yes immediately. I mean, I love Australia.
1: Yeah.
6: And, you know, Chinese maid reached out to me. I said, no way.
1: Asked them first.
8: And you did look great dressed up in your green and gold. He loves an outfit.
6: I do love Australia. But for all the small business, get a bit serious for a second. When they told me this stat, if we encourage people to swap their shop, there should be an equivalent Australian made item for most things you want to buy.
8: Yeah.
6: It's not about spending more, maybe a couple of bucks here or there, but just three items. If you can spend an extra $20 a week on Australian-made products, that's $11 billion to the economy, 20,000 jobs.
8: That's amazing. Crazy.
6: And, you know, there's lots of small businesses and big business in Australia that need our support.
8: In our, like, regular grocery shop?
6: If you're in the supermarket, if you check out, if you're going for any brand that you don't really care about, look for the Australian-made logo and make a difference to everyone here.
7: If you can, where you can. I mean, there's some great Aussie brands out there.
6: Yeah. Cool. Did you come up with that? If you can, when you can?
7: Yeah, if you can, where you can. Do you like it?
6: Yeah, it's really good.
8: You should make sure you roll that out.
6: Name's been added to this show, I've seen a different type of input. Yeah.
8: He's putting in more effort.
6: Exactly. He's come in with notes.
8: Yeah.
1: You wait till next year. Andy Lee's back for Australian Made Week. New slogan this year, Andy.
7: If you can, where you can. What a wizard he is.
8: And now I know we love Australia, but you have just been travelling overseas. Mm. You've been in LA, New York, London.
6: Yes. Now, we had a day trip to DC as well, which was fun.
8: Amazing.
6: For work. We got the train from New York and they were preparing for POTUS, as they call it.
7: Oh, you know what? I'm obsessed with American politics.
6: So we were at the Capitol because we got off the train station there and walked, and the Capitol's right nearby, and they were preparing his lectern for the speech.
8: Wow.
6: I've never seen thicker glass.
7: Really?
6: Wow. They were all installing bulletproof glass in an octagon around him. But it was incredible how many people it was taking to lift and how much security was there. So times have changed from people just getting up and saying a few words over there.
8: Washington is an amazing city though, isn't it?
6: It's quite incredible. There was like 5 kilometres of parkland between the Capitol and the Lincoln Memorial, and there's Big Abe Lincoln sitting there on his chair at the end of it. I went down here and tried to get some tips for him, how to speak on radio, etc. He was a good speaker.
1: I'm not going to see any pap shots of you around the Capitol in one of those bright red hats, am I?
6: They were everywhere,
7: by the way.
6: Yeah, and lots of school groups going through, because all the museums there are free, which is pretty awesome.
8: Right. Yeah.
6: And there's a natural history museum and all these other ones. And, school groups coming out, all red capped, make America great again. It was.
1: Did you see the money he's pouring into redoing the pool?
7: Oh, painting it blue, right?
8: Clint and I were fascinated by the pool.
7: Well, it's still not. It's
8: what's
7: nowhere
8: it called?
7: Near
8: the pool
7: done.
8: Of reflection.
7: Yeah. I think it is.
6: It was an empty pool of reflection with a bit of mold getting washed off when I went through. It was they completely emptied it and they were redoing it.
1: It's Australian Made Week, so look for the green and gold kangaroo logo and buy Australian Made. Let's look after our own country. Andy Lee, always a pleasure,
6: thanks,
1: brother.
6: Guys.
8: Thanks,
6: see you
8: Andy.
6: Soon.
0: This is Jace, Lauren, and Clint on Nova.
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23: This is Nova.
24: Good morning, I'm Eleanor Quirk. Pauline Hanson says her party plans to contest every seat in the next federal election after an opinion poll revealed a massive surge in support for One Nation. The Redbridge poll shows if an election were held today, One Nation would become the new federal opposition. One Nation MP Barnaby Joyce says the latest polling is humbling.
25: What's before us is an incredible responsibility placed on us by the Australian people. We'll rise to that responsibility, but we're not going to get carried away with what may or may not be down the track.
24: The Coalition says renters are paying the price for the government's tax reforms. It comes after Anthony Albanese used a Labor Party conference to defend his changes in the budget to negative gearing and capital gains tax. But Nationals MP David Littleproud says the Prime Minister's made life harder for those already struggling.
26: By taxing something, you get less of it. And who I feel really sorry for are young people who are just started off in the rental market or trying to stay in it. The reality is their rents are going to go up because if you take investors out of the market, there's not going to be a market for them.
24: The United States and Iran are reportedly closing in on a final peace agreement to permanently end the war in the Middle East. President Trump confirming negotiations have progressed significantly. US Secretary of State Marco Rubio says America is remaining firm on its conditions before a peace deal is struck.
27: There is a chance that whether it's later today, tomorrow, in a couple days, we may have something to say. But this issue needs to be solved, as the president has said, one way or the other. Iran can never have a nuclear weapon. The straits need to be open without tolls. These are the president's points consistently.
24: And another woman's come forward levelling accusations against Andrew Mountbatten Windsor. The latest accuser claiming the former prince acted indecently towards her at Royal Ascot back in 2002. It comes as police expand their investigation into his alleged actions to include sexual misconduct, corruption and fraud.
23: Nova Sport.
24: Injuries marred Collingwood's 10-point win over West Coast last night, with Darcy Moore injuring his hamstring and Jamie Elliott stretched off with a knee injury in the final term. But there was still plenty to celebrate as Scott Pendlebury made history with the league's games record. He says it's been a massive week.
28: I've never been clapped walking out of a supermarket before, so that's a different experience. And we've tried to embrace the week, and I reckon towards the last bit there I could feel the week catching up. I was out of legs and I was pretty cooked at stages, but just so pumped for the boys as well to get this win in front of 93,000 fans, which is unbelievable.
24: And you're up to date on the latest from the newsroom.
3: Jase, Lauren and Clint.
29: Jase, Lauren and Clint
3: on Nova.
1: Thanks for joining us for your Sunday morning, everybody.
7: Oh, good morning.
1: Got called to the principal's office this week.
7: You did too. And are you in trouble or your kid?
1: No, it's about my four-year-old.
7: Already?
1: God, they started.
7: Jeez, following in your footsteps.
1: Mate, back in our day, if you heard your name called over the PA saying Clint Stanaway, come to the office.
7: Would it be because I forgot my lunch? That was embarrassing.
1: No, that triggers me. There was one time, I used to get the bus to school, right? And there was one time I got off the bus and I'm walking in the school gates and someone goes, "Hey, Jase, your mum's looking for you." And I just thought they were ripping me. I'm like, yeah, yeah. And then I turn a corner, I'm walking in. "Hey, Jase, did your mum find you?" And I'm like,
7: what was she doing?
1: And then the third kid goes, hey, Jace, your mum's walking around with your lunchbox. Apparently you left it at home.
7: Oh, Jason.
1: I would have rubbed.
7: Did you have a Spider-Man lunchbox
1: just your mum walking around with a lunchbox looking for you. I'm like, thanks, mum, please go. Thanks, mum, please just go.
7: That's embarrassing. Also coming up, we're going to talk Bogan Weddings. There's a ripper that's just happened. Venezuela Fury is her name.
1: Wait till you hear about this wedding. We will go there next. This is Think About You right across Australia. It is Weekend Breakfast. You're on the air with Jace, Lauren and Clint at Nova.

0: This is Jace, Lauren and Clint. You are listening to Nova.
1: Some people are calling it the wedding of the year. Happened on the weekend.
0: Sorry?
1: We're talking about Tyson Fury, who, correct me if I'm wrong, Brody, was once the world heavyweight champion, boxing.
0: Yep.
1: His daughter, Venezuela.
2: Her name's Venezuela.
1: Her name's Venezuela.
2: What a beautiful name.
0: Strong name.
1: Venezuela Fury.
2: What a beautiful name.
0: Venezuela Fury. Oh, that's good.
1: Venezuela Fury is 16 years old.
2: Wow.
1: And she got married on the weekend. She walked down the aisle to that song.
2: So married with parental consent, it must be added.
0: Yes.
1: Now, I didn't even know you're allowed to get married at 16. Like, you can only just get Instagram
2: at 16. As long as your parents sign your permission form. You're okay.
1: In Australia?
2: You're good to go. In Australia,
1: because this obviously wasn't in Australia.
0: You're right.
1: You
0: can't
1: get married at 16.
2: Yeah, you can.
1: What on earth? Really?
2: With parental consent, you can.
0: Really?
1: Come on, Mum and Dad. You're only just allowed on the internet these days.
0: That's like my son's getting married in 4 years.
1: Yeah.
0: Yeah, no.
1: Well, if he did get married in 4 years, he probably would walk down the aisle to something like
0: that's a good point.
1: Like that. So she walked. That was her wedding song. She walked down the aisle. Now, Venezuela Fury walked down the aisle in a lace fishtail wedding dress made with imported Italian lace, a 50-foot train, and white Crocs.
2: Good on her.
0: Crocs.
1: Crocs. She wore Crocs.
2: I mean, nothing screams comfort on your wedding day.
1: It just goes from bad to worse, doesn't it? I don't know. I think being 16 is by far the worst part. The Crocs are equally as horrific. I mean, at 16, she said, I didn't want sparkles. I didn't want a 100-meter round perimeter dress. Mm. I didn't want to look like my big fat gypsy wedding.
0: No,
1: but I've got
0: a
1: massive 50-foot long train and white Crocs.
2: Venezuela Fury.
0: Say it's a little bogan.
3: Bogan.
0: Yeah, I would,
1: but also at 16, you probably can't walk in stilettos yet. She hasn't.
2: No.
1: She hasn't got the mileage that we had of wearing stilettos up and downstairs in nightclubs when we're 18 and 19 and 20.
2: Now, back in my Channel 9 reporting days, I got sent on a story. It was a big scoop. It was an exclusive, in fact. There was a wedding, let's say in the east

0: Melbourne.
1: Yep.
0: And the bridesmaids' dresses did not arrive on time. So they decided to walk down the aisle in black tracksuit pants and Betty Boop thongs.
2: That's amazing.
1: Wow.
0: That was a story on the 6 p.m. news, Jase.
2: Gee, must have been a busy
1: weekend.
2: Day.
1: Big weekend.
2: Betty Boop thongs.
0: Yeah.
2: But like, that's... So they were just taking the mickey.
0: Oh, I don't know.
2: Do you think they were thrilled?
0: I think they thought it was quite bougie.
1: You know it doesn't belong at a wedding?
0: Chic
1: denim.
0: In any case.
1: No, I've got a strong anti-denim.
0: Have you
1: got
0: an experience?
1: I've been to several weddings where people
2: have
1: rocked up in denim.
2: Turned up. Guests,
1: matching denim, like jackets and jeans.
2: Oh, like a Canadian tuxedo. Justin Timberlake.
0: They read the memo, tuxedos, and they're like, oh.
2: I've got a Canadian one.
0: A double denim.
1: Guys.
2: My friends was a bridesmaid in a wedding, and the bride made them all wear these hot pink silk dresses, like fluorescent pink, and they had cutouts around the belly button with diamantes around the edges.
0: Fantastic.
2: And they had to wear diamantes in their hair.
0: Brilliant. Brilliant.
2: And they all had to pay for their own dresses, and they were about $1,200 each.
0: I love
1: with
0: that.
1: Even with the cutout.
2: Yeah.
1: 13, 24, 10.
2: The cutout.
1: Have you been to a bogan wedding?
3: It was actually my niece's wedding.
2: Uh-oh.
3: Didn't even have alcohol, and we had all paper plates and plastic knives and forks.
2: That's all right.
4: After we had the meals and everything, at the end we had a prawn boat. So a fake cardboard boat came out covered in prawns with waiters dressed as sailors.
2: Prawns?
0: What? Why? Prawns?
2: Why?
0: I quite like the sound of the prawn boat.
2: The prawn boat.
0: Yeah.
1: Prawn boat.
0: I love prawns.
1: I do like a wedding where like Macca's or cheeseburgers will roll out at like 11 o'clock. Yeah. You know what I mean?
0: Not for mains.
1: Not for mains.
0: That's bogan.
1: We're getting nuggets.
2: Oh, nuggets and caviar. Chicken nuggets and caviar are a real bougie thing at weddings.
1: Are you kidding me?
2: Yeah. Chicken nuggets and caviar.
0: Yeah, with caviar.
1: Can you just get the nugget raw dog, like without the caviar?
2: You can get that drive-thru on the way home.
1: Right, okay.
2: Can't request your own meal at a wedding, Dale.
1: 13 24 10 is our number. Have you been to a bogan wedding? Someone's going to walk
2: love
1: away.
2: It.
1: Yeah, so do I. As long as it's not mine.
2: They still can't all be business. Bougie in the same.
0: They still do the business on the leg.
1: Sorry?
0: What's the thing that the brides have?
1: Oh, the garter.
2: Oh, the garter. Oh. Now, I saw a video the other day.
0: I think they do, don't they?
2: The bride was sitting on a chair with obviously her garter on her dress, and the husband was a mechanic or something, and they put him on the, you know, that wheelie board that they go under cars, and he wheeled under
0: the dress.
2: Under her dress.
0: No. And did he get the teeth up?
2: It was under the dress, and then he came out with it.
1: When they've got it in their mouth, I'm like, not great. 13 24 10 is our number. You can remain anonymous in case it was like a close family member.
2: What about that other guy that called before? It was my niece's wedding.
1: Yeah, maybe remain anonymous. Have you been to a bogan wedding?

0: Thanks for joining us. You're listening to Nova. It is Jace, Lauren and Clint with you. We are talking Bogan Weddings.
1: Bogan Weddings.
0: I think anytime there's an electric guitar.
2: Well, yeah. Some of the vehicles can be quite boganic as well.
3: Yeah.
2: That people arrive in and on. And
3: elaborate too.
0: I love
3: it.
0: So
3: we're talking about this because Tyson Fury, who is the former world heavyweight champion boxer, his daughter got married. Her name is Venezuela Fury.
2: What a strong name.
3: Wore a Crocs to her wedding.
2: Yes,
3: and
2: she did.
3: She walked down the aisle to the Notorious B.I.G.
2: And a train which was quite excessive.
3: Long. Yeah. She said she didn't want to have a big fat gypsy wedding. But she did want the 50-foot train.
2: Look.
3: And you know what?
0: Good on her.
3: You do
2: it's
3: you,
2: It's your
3: doll.
2: Day.
3: You
2: it's
3: do it
2: Venezuela's
3: how you want.
2: Big day. So you know what? What Venezuela wants, Venezuela gets.
3: I love a touch of Bogan at a wedding. 13,
2: 24, 10.
3: If you have had one or you've been to one or been invited to one.
0: Let's go to Ashley.
4: Morning.
3: What happened?
4: I had a wedding at the start of the year and we received an email with a very strict dress code where it was like pants, ties, suit jackets, long dresses, all of that. Beautiful venue, turned up, and the dinner was pizza on napkins.
0: What? I love pizza.
3: Yeah, Jackson loves pizza too. It was a pizza wedding.
2: What, they just opened cardboard boxes full of pizza and you just tucked in?
4: Yeah. Yeah, so all the pizzas come out on this big table in their boxes. And you went up and you got your pizza off with your napkin.
3: Pizza.
2: Wow.
3: Look, the pizza's in the napkin. That's hard when you're in a ball gown. Mm. You need to be sitting to eat.
0: They do that thing where they tuck the lid under the box.
3: Not everyone can do that.
2: How did it go down, Ashley?
4: I think everyone was shocked on the fact it was very hot. We were up in a tuka, so very hot.
3: And you still had to wear
4: pants
3: full
4: and jackets. Yeah. And then, so they were already not happy about that. And then when they received pizza for dinner, they, didn't go down that great. after a few drinks, it was all right, but,
0: I think if they just came out and went, look, we're going casual, you don't have to wear the suit.
2: I think it depends on the pizza as well. If it's a nice, capricosa or something.
0: Oh, it's got to be a wood-fired job. It can't be a Domino's.
2: Exactly.
3: It would have been a Domino's up in Chuka, 100%.
0: It would have been, but you need to, you want to look.
3: You know what? I don't mind a Domino's.
2: Oh, same.
0: Little cheesy crust, nothing says.
3: Oh, I hate cheesy crust.
0: Oh, okay.
3: That's just a terrible invention.
2: Especially at a wedding.
3: You didn't invent it. You don't need to be so offended.
0: No, but just the passion.
3: I hate cheesy crust.
2: It's too much cheese.
3: Bogan. Cheesy crust is Bogan.
0: You're calling my son a Bogan?
3: Yeah, sure am. Loud and proud. Any
2: fan
3: of a cheesy crust is a Bogan, including your son.
2: How are we?
5: Good. Hello. Congrats, Clint, on your name in the show.
2: Thank you. Thank you, Shelby. I appreciate you. What is